0: I can live through this.
1: We've lost dancing.
0: What comes next will be marvelous.

jam, pumping it up while your feet are stomping. And the jam is bumping, look ahead, the crowd is jumping. Pump it up a little more, get the party going on the dance floor. See, 'cause that's where the party's at, and you'll find out if you do.

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0: a memory. 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
0: So close your eyes.

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Electric feels so shock me. Your hips don't lie, they rock me. 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
1: Latinas. 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I like Latinas, ones who look like Selena.